0: some suggestions. 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How we get started?
1: But what about Eminem?
0: Bitch, are you retarded? Anyway, I'm the poppiest guy in the group. Big ass stomach, bitches think I'm cute. Biggie told me do sit-ups to get buff. Get

0: Rádio V.
1: 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Can I get an amen in here?
2: You gotta ask me. Yeah, I'm going to the party. But I'm not going to make friends.

0: O melhor do passado.
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2: You are not a god.
3: Why don't you pull the trigger and find out?